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2: Yes, the beautiful Norway, don't you think?
1: Ja, du altså.
2: 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Jo, mamma bringer on.
1: Det,
2: 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Vi kan jo avsløre at han fra Tyskland, hvis det hjelper noe. 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
1: Ok, da gjelder det å følge godt med, for det jo da byen han fra vi ute etter. Han har reist litt, da.
2: Ja.
3: Yesterday we have been by the sea, and yeah, we traveled by train. It was a long trip, but very good.
4: Sounds great. What are your plans for today?
3: Today we will have a little bit sightseeing in the city, look the old town. Yeah.
4: Sounds lovely. Have you picked up any Norwegian words?
3: No, actually not, because I've learned a little bit before, and so the one I need, I have already in mind.
4: Do you have an example?
3: No, sorry, I'm nervous.
4: that's okay. Nervous? As it is in Norwegian.
3: Ah, nervous, yeah.
4: But what is your city famous for?
3: My city is famous for this historical aspect. I would mention my country was divided for a long time, and just before they unite again, there were big demonstrations, and they started in my city with 10,000 of people demonstrating around in the city, yeah.
4: Are there any famous buildings in your city?
3: There was the largest building in the eastern part for a long time, but it's not the largest building anymore.
4: Are there any famous people, both historically or currently, from your city?
3: Yeah, we have some musicians, but if I mention them, maybe you will know it already. Bach, for example, is famous. Goethe has written a few texts about my city. Yeah.
1: Så Johann Sebastian Bach fra denne byen, og Goethe også fra den byen.
2: Ja, det Tysklands åttende største by. Angela Merkel har studert i byen, og det her Antonio Nusa spiller. Ikke kunne du bare han spille for en?
1: Ja, det var det jeg prøver å komme på. Og det gjør jeg nok. Mens Pink synger, gjør du det. Send meldingen til 1904. Start meldingen med frokost.

left out. I don't know who you think you are, but before the night is through,